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0: 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We just heard from Billy Stewart, classic Motown, Sitting in the Park, something that kind of fits with my mood on this early summer evening. More Motown in the queue, so be assured. Also heard before that from Anthony Hamilton, Best of Me, the DJ Soulchild remix, a tune originally taken from his Back to Love album back in 2011. And before Anthony Hamilton, something from Ron Cartier from his album of 1994, Real Love, Real Life. That one called I'm Just Waiting on the Number. Ron Cartier, associated at one time with the Persuaders, passed away at an early age in 2010, leaving us with just that one album. More from Ron Cartier maybe later in the show. And starting out tonight's continuous loop with Heartbreaking from Richard Anthony Davis and Sound Principle from 2016. Always trying to bring you some of the lesser known artists in the world of R&B here on the continuous loop. Going to continue on coming up next with something that fits in with that summer mood I just mentioned. One more artist out of the Motown roster. Here's Ronnie McNear and his Summertime Medley. Keep it tuned to Brattleboro's Best.
1: Hey, what's happening?
2: You, where you been?
1: Around.
2: You know, I came over to your house last week.
1: I know. My mother, she told me.
2: Sure looking good.

0: And it's a continuous loop, and we're back. Long set there, concluding with Powerline, something from 1981 on Prelude Records, that had the good fortune of being helped along by Larry Levan and David Mancuso from Paradise Garage, Powerline, Double Journey. And before Powerline, two cuts out of the past that kind of evoke this early summer season we're in here as we get into the end of May, laying back leading into that last cut with Booker T and the MGs and their version of Summertime, that Gershwin classic, with a Hammond organ and Booker T setting the tone for some really nice guitar work from Steve Cropper. Yeah, can you believe it? Waited so long. And now, summer is finally here. Well, you know, we can't forget we started it all off with Ronnie McNear, Summertime Medley, taken from his 2007 album, Ronnie Mack and Company. Ronnie McNear, a Motown songwriter who was also associated with the Four Tops, taken over for Levi Stubbs when he left the group in 1999. And to pick it up again with the music in the queue, going to continue with Sterling Harrison, also from the year 1981. Here's Sterling Harrison, You Got That Thing. More great music coming up in the queue, so keep it tuned to the continuous loop.
1: You got that thing, baby. You got that thing, baby. Right there, baby. Right there. You got it. All my friends ask me what I see in you. Oh, baby. They say one day you hurt me. You could never be true.

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Ending up a long set that must have started way back there with Sterling Harrison, an artist I'm liking a lot, but who was not that well known after the 1980s when this record, One Size Fits All, was released. In any case, we heard You Got That Thing, Sterling Harrison. Just not a household name, I guess. Also in that set, Chucky Booker, who was, as well as a singer, a producer, and also a musical director for Janet Jackson, also happens to be the godson of Barry White. From his 1992 album, Nice and Wild, we heard You Don't Know. We also heard from that massive Grammy-winning album, An Evening with Silk Sonic, Leave the Door Open from 2021, 1 year out of the pandemic that I still have good feelings about. And to get into that retrospective world we typically like to explore in the 9 o'clock hour here on the Continuous Loop, we just heard from jazz singer Gregory Porter, On My Way to Harlem, from his 2012 album Be Good. This before signing to Blue Note Records and releasing more great albums, including Liquid Spirit, which took a Grammy in 2014 for Best Vocal Album. And again, you are tuned to WVEWLP Brattleboro 107.7 FM. Right now, let's get into a choice cut out of the R&B past, namely Barbara Mason and the song she wrote and released on Arctic Records back in 1965. Yes, I'm ready.

0: 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And concluding that set, as we get into the 9 o'clock hour with Bill Doggett and his band, Honky Tonk, reaching way back for that cut to the year 1956. Yeah, that's right, celebrating the 70th birthday of this tune that Bill Doggett, the organist, came up with in a dance hall in Lima, Ohio, together with his combo that included his guitarist, Billy Butler, who came up with that riff that inspired the tune, together with sax player Clifford Scott, who also gets credit. Word is the band played the tune, which didn't even have a name at the time, and the crowd liked the groove so much they were screaming for an encore later in the evening. And then when they went on to record it, and the rest is for the history books, Bill Doggett spent some time with Louis Jordan's band and also a musical director for Ella Fitzgerald. One cat you gotta acknowledge in R&B history. Also preceding Bill Doggett, the First Lady of Soul, Aretha Franklin, from her acclaimed recording from 1970, Spirit in the Dark, Try Matties. Also in that set, we heard from Aretha's sister, Irma Franklin, Peace of My Heart from 1967, likely her most well-known record and the tune that inspired Janis Joplin and her band, Big Brother and the Holding Company, to record that 1 year later. And to go back to the top of the set, Barbara Mason, Yes, I'm Ready, a song she wrote and recorded when she was no more than 18 years old in the year 1967. And hey, let's keep the music happening with this next cut from Ray Charles. Keep it tuned to WVEWLP Brattleboro 107.7 FM.
1: As I pass by a real fine hotel, a chick walked out. 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

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'Cause nobody, but nobody, can make it out here alone. Alone, all alone, nobody.

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Finishing up a long set with Alone, Bobby Moore and his Rhythm Aces, who recorded down at Muscle Shoals and also backed up a lot of musical acts, including Ray Charles, Etta James, and Sam Cooke. Alone, a tune you can find on his biggest selling album, Searching for My Love, recorded in 1966 down there at Fame Studios. And before Bobby Moore, we heard from Maya Angelou and her poem, Alone, accompanied there by Freddie Bryant on the guitar. Also in that set, Louis Jordan, Let the Good Times Roll, one tune that has endured for a whole lot of years since this original recording on the Decca label in 1946. Louis Jordan in his Timpani Five, going back to the very origins of rhythm and blues. And not to forget, starting off the set with Ray Charles, talking about the origins of R&B. It Should Have Been Me, from the year 1956, a song written not by Ray Charles, but by Eddie Curtis. But by all means, a classic. You're tuned to WVEWLP Brattleboro 107.7 FM. Here's Houston Person and his band, titles track from his 1969 album, Goodness.

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1: In the San Diego weather, the days blend together. Turn to weeks, turn to months, turn to years, turn to forever. And I just want to feel like a bird feel, not how the slowest antelopes in a herd feel. I want to treat my wife to an absurd meal. You can come along too, you can be a third wheel. And that's word for real. I know you want a big house with the curb appeal. I know you want to save up to lay the foundation. Can't get enough to pay the down payment. You always searching for the treasure on the map.

0: And as we conclude this Saturday's continuous loop, I want to remind you that the views and opinions expressed on this show are those of your host, DJ Dignity, exclusively, and do not reflect those of the radio station, its directors, or its underwriters. Not a lot of time to list all the tunes in that last set, but we just heard from Marcus Miller from his album Suddenly Much Too Much. Also in that set was the Jazz Defenders Live Slow from their King Phoenix album of 2022. And before that, Willie Bobo in the classic Evil Ways from 1967 on the Verve label. And we also heard from Duke Ellington, Satin Doll. And starting it all out with Houston Person, title track from his album Goodness of 1969. Always great to be your host this Saturday on the Continuous Loop. Looking forward to the next time we meet here on WVEWLP Brattleboro 107.7 FM.
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0: 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Your host, Monkey Nightmare, here for Nightmares Children Radio. And yes, we will have some Nightmares Children here tonight. We got a special guest coming in with another member of the band and his girlfriend coming in. And it's going to be cool. We're going to have a little bit of full house, see if we can get a little bit of time with everybody on, maybe doing some songs. Fortnite goes out. I gotta give a huge shout out to a very good friend of mine, Caitlin, who runs some stuff for like helping people out, helping homeless people, things like that, and has helped me and my band out with a weekly venue. It's really awesome, and this I can't talk about because it's not like a business thing or anything like that. It's just a 69A place. It's just a place where you can go shop for free, hang out, get food. At times there's art stuff there and stuff like that. Do arts and crafts, things like that. It's a really cool thing. Just a community place you can go to. But anywho, hopefully they'll yell at me for saying that one, but I don't think I'll get in trouble for that one, because that's, like I said, not a business, not anything like that. I'm just going to shout out to a friend of mine that is awesome. I'm hoping to get on here some point in the near future once she has free time to do so. I'm going to start the night off, though, with a request. We are going to go a little bit into the AI, but this is something like one of my friends works and does some stuff with, and you know, gives us ideas for doing better live stuff in the future. That's why we use it. So anyone who completely can't stand anything by AI, well, might want to tune out for about like 5 minutes or so. Anyone else, check this out. Let me actually get to the message so I can get the song. But this is for Miller back home, and he has sent me a link to it, so we're gonna do this. This will be the first one that comes up. I'll keep my messages for another people come. Oh, here we go.
1: It's the weekend, time to play.
0: Oh, it looks like one that Rain helped him with.

0: clerk's office.
1: Okay, well, I did not know how quick that was going to be. Sorry for that moment of silence. All right, that was a very quick one. You know what? I'm going to play one more from there, from the Suno stuff, but we're going to follow that up with one of the newer songs that I wrote. Actually, I'm going to do the latest one. I actually finished writing this song literally today, threw the lyrics into Suno, and they actually pretty much almost read my mind to the way I want to sing this. Play a second version because that's even better. This is a song I wrote called "The Storm Before the Calm." The Storm Before the Calm. I'm not going to sing with it tonight because, like I said, I just wrote it. And with this one, I actually kind of want to practice to go into it more. And also let it sit on Suno for a little bit longer because I realize the longer they're on there, the better the lyrics come up like karaoke. Yeah, so I can kind of turn some of my songs possibly into karaoke stuff using this. It's one of the things I like about it. But, all right, enough of me blabbering. Here we go. The Storm Before the Calm.

Oh, yeah, we're not going to do that one. That's, that was wrong on this one. That's all AI. I don't do those ones on here. Those are just for fun. But I will do... You know what, since I'm still waiting for people, I want to be able to check and see when they message me. I'm going to give them a few more minutes of me doing one more like AI thing so I can see my phone before I turn on the Do Not Disturb and actually start singing for you guys. So... But this will probably be, this is going to be the last thing from like my AI thing that I'll probably end up doing unless I get a request for something later on. But mostly, especially once my guests get here, it's going to be all live singing because I'm sure everybody's going to want to do some karaoke style stuff. And I might toss in an acapella or something I wrote a little later. See how I'm feeling about that. But here's this next latest one I did. I don't remember if I played it last week, so sorry if you're hearing it for a second time. But if you are, I think it's just one that came out pretty well. I think you guys like it. It's called Shattered Worlds. And again, I will go with second version.

All right, that was my one of my newer songs called Shattered Worlds. Hope you all enjoyed the little AI, I guess, preview thing to it or whatever. Definitely gonna make that evolve when I have live band in it all. But like I said, something fun to experiment with and to play around with out there. So hold on one moment, guys. I think my people might be here. Let me switch it over to the studio stuff for just a moment, and I will be right back.

All right, Mike Namir back here, and got a little surprise for you coming up in a minute. But first, I am going to do my first dedication song here. Let me just turn my Do Not Disturb on because we don't want that going on. Oh. All right, so one of my surprises has to go and look out for my other surprises for when they get here. Yeah, surprise, surprise. All right, so this dedication also goes out to the certain person I gave a shout out to earlier, Caitlin, for being just awesome and doing some wonderful things. They're going to probably help my band get going a lot in the near future, at least a lot sooner than that would have been on my own. But a song that I've done a couple times. I know I did it last week, but I'm going to do it this week with the dedication because apparently she's likes me singing it, and I enjoy singing it. So I'm going to do Burn by The Cure for my first karaoke style cover. All right, bring that down, and here we go. Is it going to go straight to it? It is. Okay, no ads. This is great.

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So slide back down, close your eyes. 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But every night I burn, every night I call your name. 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

0: That was Burn. And now I have got to, I know, I got to take one more quick break. It's right after a song, I know that. But I'll give you a little studio stuff, and then I'm going to be back with some surprises, some guests. Yes, here we are. Here we go. Be back shortly. We got planet so far.
1: No, we want it so far. The Porch 2, T-O-O, is located at 648 Putney Road in Brattleboro, Vermont. 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The Porch 2, a proud underwriter of WVEW.

0: What's up, everybody? It's Maverick Grant here, the OG guitarist of the one and only Nightmare's Children. Special guest of tonight. How's it going, everybody out there listening right now? From your long communes to work or from work, wherever the case may be, here we are bringing you a fresh set of hot music and tracks to make your commute to work or from work complete. I'm joined with my host right here, Monkey Nightmare.
1: And that also goes for all of you that are just chilling at home, because it is, you know, after 10 o'clock at night and some of you are already home and chilled. If you all tuned in, you little daydreamers, this is like one of the most anticipated guests for me to have on the show. I've been wanting him on here since I started this show, but things just didn't click schedule-wise. Finally, they did. So tonight we have Maverick Grant here with us. LG. Also, you know what? I'm going to go ahead and turn on the other mic now, because now we also are going to show who else we have in the house.
2: Ayo!
1: That's right. We got our Danny back. The Rockmaster himself is here. So we actually have three actual full-on members of... Maverick right now, he's doing some other stuff, but he's also knows that he's welcome to come and jam with us any given time that he's around and free.
0: Should I tell him a little bit about what it is without going too specific into it?
1: Oh yeah, you can tell him what you're doing. You just can't tell him like the specific details, like the title or anything like that. You can't advertise it.
0: So the reason why there's been so much conflict within trying to get me to appear on this radio show here is I've been busy with working. I just got back out from Illinois. We were filming an indie horror film, though I'm not at the liberty to share the name at this point in time. I can tell you this, we are set for a 2027 release, in which case Latches is on board for screening a premiere event for it. So anybody listening to this right now, if your thing is indie horror subgenre movies of that type, this is definitely an event for you, and you are not going to want to miss it.
1: And you'll know now to look out for the name Maverick Grant and anything coming up on the Latches next year. So think about that. That's about as much as we can do here, because, of course, we are non-commercial, so we can't really advertise it. But
0: we'll
1: give you some hints, make it subtle, so you can know where to look to find out. So that's being said, before we get too busy carried away talking about everything, I'm going to get something set up, and Maverick is going to do a song for you guys right off. And then and I'll see if we can put Dan on the spot to do one after that, because I've already done one. And maybe we'll even get a... Oh, yes. And she's not in here right with us right now, but we do have Allie in the studio. And if we're lucky, we might be able to get her to come in and do a song too. I actually have something that I'm going to see about getting everyone to do together a little bit later on as well, just because having four people to do this one song is absolutely amazing. I have a feeling Dan at least is already guessing what I'm thinking, but... We'll find that out a little later. Let's get on board with...
2: I'm actually pretty good at that.
0: He is.
1: And Maverick might already have an idea, too, just because there's not too many songs that I want four people sing. That I want, you know, a whole bunch of people singing with me.
0: Just go easy on me, okay?
1: Don't let him be too modest. The dude's still amazing. He's still got a great voice. He's still very much... Naturally, there was
2: Monkey. He's tapping in a song, looking it up on YouTube, and there it is.
0: That should be it.
1: All right.
3: OMG, y'all.
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12: Mom, you gotta use Kayak. They compare hundreds of sites so you always get your trip right.
13: Oh, mama's back, fam. Illy.
14: Kayak. Got that right.

0: All he does in pay for cart wranglers, and those savings go to you.
1: We don't care about your stupid advertisements. All right, let's give it a I was playing with my phone because I wanted to do some advertising stuff.
2: Today on technical difficulties.
1: So, Dan, do you have something in your mind that you want to do for a solo song yet?

0: time with the announcement thing, and then we'll get our second hour going, and we will. I'll probably take like maybe one more break once you start the second hour up, which will be so a promo can run.
1: I don't think Maverick has heard my voice capacity, actually.
0: Not in full, no. I mean, he's heard quite a bit of it with the, you know.
2: I have heard you sing at karaoke, but yeah. that was a while ago.
0: But and he has her using the crazy little thing called love. But or I believe in the thing called love, that one.
1: But
0: but
1: I think I'm gonna push my voice a little bit and show Maverick what I can really do.
0: All right.
2: Don't push yourself too hard, though.
0: Oh, no, I know what he's up to, and you're going to like this. I am going to go and get something for my throat, because after this, I'm probably going to take another song unless Allie's out of the bathroom and wants to come in on one.
2: Surprise us, Danny.
1: No, what did you just... I'm sorry, the phone is being weird. Okay, there we go. Full screen. Thank you very much. Alright. I think my chair's down a little bit. Yeah, my chair's too short.
0: He's too
1: Don't
0: short.
1: Even.
0: Well, we know if someone's chair is too short sitting at a desk.
2: If that gives you guys perspective.
1: Why? Why do you always have to pick on me on the Radio Monkey?
2: They're always because after me funny. Lucky Charms.
0: And there's plenty of funny stuff you can get me with, too, and you have before, so. If it's funny, I'm going to do it.
1: Oh, you wait, buddy.
2: I'm waiting. I don't see nothing.
0: I'm not. In case you haven't noticed yet, I'm not a very nice person.
2: This has turned from music to total all-out roast.
1: Okay,
2: session.
1: I just realized that's all up all the way.
0: Yeah, see, so it's you. Again, I'm not a very nice person. I'm a lead singer. What do you expect? Lead singers are not nice people.
2: Singers in general are just not very savory people.
3: Yeah, they're not nice people. I mean, we can be great. We have
1: parts.
3: Doesn't mean we're nice.
1: Oh my god!
2: But that's besides the point here.
3: Well, that is the point at this point.
2: Well, I mean, I think they already knew. I think they all already knew that. Well, Danny doesn't know. Well, he's.
1: Oh my god!
2: He's still learning. He's still learning.
0: All right, we're gonna be nice enough to let the man sing at least for now.
1: All right. Is it by the speaker?
2: Huh? I don't know. You're the one hearing it here, man.
0: Hold on, I think that disconnected.
1: I was wondering if the mic was close to the speaker.
0: Yeah, it's gone. And the mic is right. I'll save it above the speaker, that's why. There you go.
4: Bobby.
0: Alright, now it's gone.
1: Alright. Alright. Take number 3.
0: There it goes.
1: Oh, yeah! Yeah! All right.

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You can rock and roll. You can rock and roll. Ooh, solo.

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As the crowd starts to cheer, I need the fan to blow right through my rock star hair. Right here. If you can scream like Axl Rose, or sing like you're seeing the show of the show, you got heart and soul, you can rock and roll. Yeah! You got heart

0: you can rock and roll.
1: Yes, you can. All right. Woo. And, a little over a minute early, don't hurt. I was supposed to be like on the hour, but I'm going to do it a little early just so I can go into another song in a minute. So you are listening to WVEWLP Brattleboro, 107.7 FM, your community radio station. And for all you little daydreamers out there, this is Nightmares Children Radio. For the next hour, at least. Well, no, for the next hour, then we're done. That's it. You get an hour more. Until next week.
0: That's it. That's all, folks.
1: So,
2: until next time.
0: 12 o'clock. That's all, folks. Bye-bye.
2: I got a burger waiting at home for me.
0: I'm special.
1: And I'm going to get right into another song here in a moment. And then we'll see if Maverick's got an idea for another one after me. Let's keep this thing going. Well, about a probably like half hour-ish, we'll stop for a few minutes, let the studio play its crap, and then come back.
3: Well, let's just put it this way. It's a song Danny knows. I've done it for him before, and he helped me out with this particular song in the past. So we'll leave it at that.
1: You know, speaking of rock and roll, though, Dan, you know, you get the rock and roll heart there, and I just, that just made me think of, well, you know what, I'll just play it.
4: Simple moment that changed everything. So it's fire.
1: This isn't it at all.
4: I did some laps.
1: Totally not. No.
0: Are you sure?
3: Are you sure about that?
0: Yeah.
1: So take those old records off the shelf. I sit and listen to them by myself. Today's music ain't got the same soul. I like that old time rock and roll. Don't try to take me to a disco. You'll never even get me out on the floor. In 10 minutes I'll be late for the door. I like that old time rock and roll. Still like that old time rock and roll. The kind of music just soothes the soul. I reminisce about the days of old with that old time rock and roll. Ah! This sounds like Up and Down is Fine. Sorry about that, guys. Just the way the song got recorded. Oh, it's fine.
0: Okay, may I join in?
1: We don't go in here and play a tango. I'd rather hear some blues or heavy old soul. There's only one sure way to get me to go. Start playing old time rock and roll. Call me a relic, call me what you will. Say I'm old fashioned, I'm over the hill. Today's music ain't got the same soul. I like that old time rock and roll. Still like that old time rock and roll. The kind of music just soothes the soul. I reminisce about the days of old with that old time rock and roll. Oh.

I'm rock and roll. The kind of music just soothes my soul. I reminisce about the days of old. With that old time rock and roll. Still like that old time rock and roll. The kind of music just soothes my soul. I reminisce about the days of old. With that old time rock and roll. I still like that old time rock and roll. The kind of music just soothes my soul. I remember

0: All right. Now, I think Maverick has one more he wants to go for.
1: Trivium. I don't want to do it.
0: Yep. And this, I have heard Maverick do this a few times, and the dude's amazing with this. Actually, I think that the cover he's doing with it and the original writers would all be proud of this. Even as a karaoke cover, they'd love it.
1: More or less a tribute to the original singer for Typo Negative. He's no longer here to see it through, so you know what I mean? We remember him. We'll remember the music he created with Typo Negative, and it's, as all fans, it's our way of keeping his legacy alive. Gone but not forgotten.
0: So they only have it by Trivium if you do it with as a lyric video, not with karaoke.
1: Okay.
0: It looks. Or well, actually, no. I'll let's search it just like that. Maybe it just doesn't come from there. So you might have to do the Typo Negative. It's just their backing music. That's all. It's still your singing, which is backing music's almost the same.
1: Yeah. Trivium and Typo Negative. The high quality volume one.
0: The top one or the.
1: I would say this is newer.
0: Yeah, there we go.
1: Okay.
0: All right. Maverick's gonna come right up with.

0: I don't wanna be me. I don't wanna be me anymore. I don't wanna be me. I don't wanna be me anymore.
1: 1, 2, 3, 4.

0: Alrighty, that was never good. I don't want to hear no ads. That's what I want. That's not good. I don't want to hear ads. No, I don't want to be me. All right, so let's see.
1: You were saying before you were cut off by the rude
0: ad. That was Maverick with I don't want to be me. And now let's run. Let's see. Dan, did you have something else in mind that you want to do now, or do you want to think about it a little more, or what?
2: Need time to think about it.
0: All right. Well, I will keep this thing rolling then. And you know what? I'm actually going to do one that I have not done on the radio, at least not in a long time. I might have done it a long, long time ago when Raz was part of the band. I am going to do an Aussie song that I haven't done in a long time. I've done it. I did it at the gallery walk yesterday, but I haven't done it here. So
2: wait, can we tell people about that?
0: The gallery walk, yes, it's a free event that goes on through town. It's not advertising any type of business or anything like that. Right, now, if you're talking about a business that's being run in the gallery walk that actually makes regular money, that is something we cannot talk about.
1: So
0: advertise.
1: I just had a viewer ask, is this the one where you're singing the song from The Crow? Was that song Typo Negative in The Crow?
0: Or? No, that's from The Cure. That was Burn by The Cure that I sang.
1: Oh, so was that was that this show?
0: I did it at the beginning. That was the one I just dedicated to Caitlin when you right after you came in.
1: Oh.
0: And then I sang it last week on this show too, but I didn't do the dedication with it. It was just kind of thrown together because I did last week's show was all movie themes. But I did it once more this week because I wanted to give the dedication because my friend Caitlin has seen me sing it and has, like, it's literally kind of stopped her in her tracks. Like, that's how she liked it. I did the same thing to my buddy Justin, so that was awesome.
1: Massive shout out to Jared Hussey, who is out in Mount Carroll, Illinois. You're the man, dude. Keep kicking butt and rocking on, my dude. I'll see you in August.
2: Whoop, right. Whoop.
0: All right, now I'm going to jump into, let's see, I think it'll be, I'll start with the top one, see if it works it.
1: Oh yeah, you guys are in first place. I'm gonna put my headset down. Respect.

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Your lifestyle to me seems so tragic.

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He's a little bummed out. Sorry to talk to the intro, but if you can hear me well, when Dan comes back, I'm going to do something I don't normally do. We are going to do old-time rock and roll one more time so Dan can do it with me. And Maverick wants to join too. We'll have all three of us singing. And I'll announce that again after this because you probably can't hear me very well. Talking to the intro. Or maybe you can.

0: And the next song that I'm going to sing on my own is also going to be a tribute that goes out to Sabbath. But it's going to be for a different singer of Sabbath. But anywho, that'll be later, a little bit later. All right, so...
1: slight pause and hold for a moment.
0: I'm going to take a very quick break and give you guys a little bit of studio stuff because I'm going to go check on Danny and I'm going to give him a little news that's going to cheer him up. Now, mind you, this is not something I'm going to do a lot of because usually I like to do like all different songs, one song once each time on the show. But tonight, because Danny got a little bit bummed, he's really wanting to do old-time rock and roll with me. So we're going to do that when he comes back.
2: That is a very fascinating story for another time.
0: So... here you guys go for just a moment. We shall return very shortly.

0: All right, Monkey Nightmare and Dan back here. Don't worry, we still have our other guests that just stepped outside for a minute, but we are going to go ahead. It's just going to be me and him. We're going to go ahead and go do a duo of old-time rock and roll right here for you guys. Because, Dan, you can't miss out on doing it the first time, so might as well do it one more time for him. And it is, like, one of Bob Seger's best, so. Here we go. Oh, wait. There we go. This is not old-time rock and roll. There's nothing rock and roll about this at all.
1: No.
0: Okay, absolutely not rock and roll
1: at all.
2: Earn rewards wherever you book travel.
0: This is rock and roll.
2: 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Terms
0: and I can't skip it. That's why I gave it. Oh, okay, here it is. Just take those old records off the shelf. I sit and listen to them by myself. Today's music ain't got the same soul. I like that old time rock and roll. Don't try and take me to a disco. You'll never even get me out on the floor. In 10 minutes I'll be late for the door. I like that old time rock and roll. Still like that old time rock and roll. The kind of music just soothes my soul. I reminisce about the days of old with that old time rock and roll.

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There's only one sure way to get me to go. Start playing old time rock and roll. Call me a relic, call me what you will. Say I'm old fashioned, say I'm over the hill. Today's music ain't got the same soul. I like that old time rock and roll. Still like that old time rock and roll. The kind of music just soothes my soul. I reminisce about the days of old. With that old time rock and roll.

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Still like that old time rock and roll.

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0: I'm reminiscing about the days of old with that old time rock and roll. Still like that old time rock and roll.

0: I got too into it.
1: He just didn't want the song to end. He just wanted to go on and on forever. He wants to turn this into a new song that never ends. I mean, it's catchy enough.
0: This is a song that does.
1: Quick, mute it. I'm sorry, I couldn't mute the mic in time. You guys are stuck with that in your head forever. And just those first part of it. Just those words. This is the song that, and that's it. You don't get the rest of it. Feel bad for those of you that have to hear a whole song if it gets stuck in your head, because now you have to listen to that. Good luck sleeping tonight. It's not happening. Thank the Rock Master. He's in no sleep for you, Master, too. All right, I do got to take one more quick break because we do need... it's right around this time that usually one of the promos plays. So this is going to be our last, like, kind of few-minute break. Then when we come back, I'm going to probably kick off some Dio and, give Maverick at least one more another song as well. I'm actually going to talk to my group about the song that I want all of us to do, which might be closer to the end, or we might actually just do that when we come back if they're up for it. But, either way, have fun with some of the studio stuff for a few minutes.
0: This is a song that...

Vermont Artisan Designs is a fine art and contemporary American craft gallery located at 106 Main Street in Brattleboro. They have been operating for over 50 years and feature a variety of artists and artisans primarily from Vermont and other parts of New England. They are open Monday through Saturday from 10 a.m. to 5 p.m. and Sunday from 12 to 5. Their phone number is 802-246-7245, and their website is vtart.com. 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

0: Sorry about that, guys. I forgot to hit the button.
1: Bear with a bit of technical difficulties here. We are back. All right. And this one is Finale by Slipknot. Enjoy.

0: Here, come on.
1: All right, me and Dan are going to knock one more out. Maverick, you're going to have to switch seats with Dan so he can come over by me. All right. And what the song we're doing, you might know the words to enough to join in from over there, too. If you do and you want to, go for it. We are going to do a little Dio for you. We are going to do a little Last in Line. Just a nice soft little, mellow Dio song. It's that really nice, soft, mellow one by Dio, Last in Line. But, yeah, a really nice, soft, mellow Dio song. All right, we'll scoot this forward just a little bit, just so that it's in your range.
2: Hi.
1: All right, this is our second to last song of the night. After this, we're doing one more song, then we are going to be done, because it is 11:45, and we have to end, like, right at or shortly before 12. So, without further ado.
3: It's been fun.
1: All right, here we go. This is
4: find
1: not
4: a
1: it.
4: Great rental car deal.
1: This
4: with
1: is the
4: Kayak.
1: Last thing I wanted to hear, but it's not
2: no.
1: Last in Line.
4: And
2: no.
4: Find the confidence to
2: no.
4: Do important.
1: All right, there we go. I'll turn the glitches volume down just a little bit. All right. Just enough time to do the other song right after this.

We're off to see the witch. We may never, never, ever come home. But the magic that we'll feel is worth a lifetime. We're all born upon the cross. We're the throw before the toss. You can release yourself, but the only way is down. We don't come alone. We are fire, we are stone. We're the hand that writes and quickly moves away. We'll know.

Yeah. We're the last in line. Two eyes from the east. It's the angel or the beast. The answer lies between the good and bad. We search for the truth. We could die upon the tooth. But the thrill of just the chase is worth the pain. We'll know for the first time. If we're evil or divine, we're the last in line. Yeah, we're the last.

0: Maverick on air guitar.
1: You can't see him, but we can, and it looks awesome. Song even agrees. Listen to this. Yeah! We're off to see the witch. We may never, ever come home. But the magic that we'll feel is worth a lifetime. We're all born upon the cross. You know where the throw before the toss. You can release yourself, but the only way to go is down.

0: Evil Lord Divine, we're the last in line. Oh, we're the last in line. See how we shine. We're the last in. We're the last in. We're the last in. We're the last in. We're the last in. We're the first in line. Oh. We're a ship without a storm. We're the cold inside the warm. We're a laugh without a tear. We're the far without the near. We're the last in line. We're the last in line. We're the last in line. See how we shine. We're the last in line. Damn, the long is not the end. Awesome. All right. Now I need everybody over here. We're going to move this mic over here. We're all going to crowd around my phone for one last do. All right. We're going to scoot ourselves in so they can stand behind us and so we can get everybody's voices in here with us.
1: Attention, ladies and gentlemen. It is about to get real up in here.
0: All right. Hold on one second. Let me just... close that out and type this in real quick, and we are going to do this one last thing, and then we're gone.
2: Yeah, real cramped.
0: Yeah, well, yeah, yeah, this is a small studio, and yeah, we're all doing this, so.
2: What are we doing?
1: Oh, my friend, you're in for a tweet.
2: Can the mic, oh yeah, the mic is still picking
0: up. Oh yeah, yeah.
2: And plus my voice carries fine.
0: Yeah, exactly. Like, I actually have to tone my voice down because of how close
2: and
0: I am to the mic.
2: Scoot over a little bit and then face the mic towards you. Just
0: and then I'll hold this there. Up like this so we can all see it.
2: Because I'm, like, having squeezed.
3: Thanks for coming in to talk about dinner.

0: I see a little silhouette of a man. 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Thunderbolt and lightning, very, very frightening me.
1: Galileo, Galileo.

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0: So good for the brain.
1: That's what I was going to say.
0: Well, you know, you're a brilliant fellow.
1: Thank you, I am.
0: Drink up, Jim.
1: So, have you ever been out to L.A. lately?
0: Well, no, not recently.
1: Well, I went there. I had to rent a car and all.
0: Oh, really?
1: Yeah, and I got invited to Pia's house, Pia Zadora's house.
0: Really?
1: Yeah.
0: Was it nice?
1: Well, I didn't go.
0: Oh.
1: It would have been swell, though.
0: Shoot a guy.
1: It would have been elegant.
0: Elegant. Oh, wait. Look who's coming in now. Can you believe it?
1: I hear they dismantled Pick Fair.
0: They
1: it wasn't
0: did.
1: Elegant enough.

0: That's right.
1: Now, piss off.
0: That's good.

0: Annie. I know you said yesterday was hard. How are you feeling today?
1: Oh, Erica, thanks. No, I actually went to the caregiver support group you suggested at Center for Solace, and it was so helpful to just talk with other folks in the group about how overwhelmed we can get sometimes as caregivers. It didn't take away my responsibilities, of course, but somehow just sharing my experience and listening to others on a similar path really helped me keep going.
0: I'm so glad to hear that. 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

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Yeah. 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

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I feel you gotta live. You'll find all the happiness that mama gave you, that you will have to give. That's it.

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3: 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This is Betsy. 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
5: As I passed by a real fine hotel, a chick walked out. She sure looks well. I gave the eye and started to carry on. When a Cadillac cruised up and swished, she was gone. It should have been

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I spotted another chick, and did she have class? I was all set to write her name in my book, when her husband walked up and gave me a real dirty look.

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He was standing on the sidewalk by a dollar floor when a voice within said, "Come on, Daddy, let's go." Should've been

0: ate a bowl of chili, and I felt okay, at least until I passed this fine cafe. I saw a guy eating a great big steak, while a waitress stood by feeding him ice cream and cake.
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0: answer one step. But in French, we call that a vatical. A vatical. That's what they call a vatical. When it refers to this kind of music, a one step. That's what they call a vatical amongst for our color.
1: But now what is this here? The real zydeco, what they used to play. That is the real zydeco. That's what they used to sing about the snap beans not salted. That's what they call zydeco. Mm-hmm. They, oh, my homie, zydeco from Port Salet.
0: That's right.
1: That's the real one. It is, yeah.

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This is DJ Twisted Soul Sister from the show formerly known as the Chocolate City Show. 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

Do it all the time. Used to do it as a kid. Yeah. When I was about 5 years old, they used to say, here's some money for birdseed. Whistling kept me company. I was never very good. I couldn't whistle with two fingers or through your teeth. But I liked to whistle. Then I heard about classical music, and I used to listen to it, and I tried to whistle like that. And that became special, to learn to whistle special. So that walking down the street, someone would listen to you, and they'd say, there's a special whistler. Oh, I practiced. But didn't do anything for me. The special whistling. It was too classical. Who knows Bach? And I was trying to whistle like Bach. And I did that for a while, but nobody paid any attention. I guess they figured it was funny to whistle like Bach, so I stopped. Started to whistle like everybody else does. Now they look at me and they smile. I earned a smile. Never used to happen to me when I was whistling Bach. I just whistle things that I hear on the jukeboxes, you know. And people say, yeah. Well, gotta leave you now. Keep whistling.

0: 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Entering from High Street or from Harmony Place, there's Hatch Space for woodworking, First Proof Press for printmaking, the Wheelhouse Clay Center, Vermont Center for Photography, dining at Harmony Loft, and even pinball at Gravitate Pinball Arcade. 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

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I am DJ Cloud, and welcome to my show this first Sunday morning of June, Sunday Brews. 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We have a lot of awesome volunteers and people who help run this radio station who will get you acquainted and help you learn how to do your own show. So if you're interested in that, we invite you to join. All right, this show I titled Summer Queens, as we are approaching the summer solstice, and there's a little bit of a theme happening, not exclusively about summer or queens, but you'll see. I'm going to get you started with someone I've played before, a

amazing flutist, Nassam Jalal. I studied flute for a number of years when I was younger, and just remembering one of my great flute teachers, Ms. Ogar, Barbara Ogar. We had talked about the debate about calling flute players flautists or flutists, and she had a joke where she would say, "Well, it's not a flout, so I'm in the flutist camp." So I always like that. Anyway, hope you enjoy the music that I've selected for you today, and enjoying the little bit of nice kind of petering out with spring, some more rain to water our crops and the earth. Thank the rain, and thanks for listening to WEW.

0: All right. That was, of course, Queen with 39 remastered version from 2011 from their album A Night at the Opera. And there's so much to love about this song. I was reading up on it and I kind of vaguely knew that Brian May was a physicist. He studied astrophysics. And originally had a bachelor in astrophysics and then went back to get his PhD. So he wrote the song, and it was talking about a group of astronauts who leave on what they think is going to be a year-long voyage, but based on time dilation and traveling at relativistic speeds, near the speed of light, I suppose, they find when they come back to Earth that 100 years have passed, kind of a space type Rip Van Winkle type thing anyway, and that everyone they loved is left behind and now all dead or aged. And Brian May did the lead vocals on this song, the studio version, but in concert I think Freddie Mercury would often play it. And fun fact, I'm just reading a little bit of history from the song from the Wikipedia page. May had asked the bassist John Deacon to play double bass as a joke. And then a couple days later, he found that Deacon had gone ahead and learned to play it. So let's see. Another fun fact about this that I thought was really sweet was that George Michael cited this as one of his favorite songs, or as his favorite song. He performed it at the Freddie Mercury tribute concert in April 1992, after Freddie Mercury's death. And yeah, I maybe will play a version by George Michael if I can find it in future shows. Okay. So I think I mentioned name of my show is Summer Queens today, as we're approaching the summer solstice and kind of winding down with spring. I'm going to play a spot from one of our shows from a fellow DJ and a spot from our underwriters, and then we'll continue on in our musical journey this temporarily sunny Sunday. I think we're going to maybe get more thunder showers. Yay! And following the underwriter spots and a show spot, I will have some tunes from Brian Eno.
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3: 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They are open Monday through Saturday from 10 a.m. to 5 p.m. and Sunday from 12 to 5. Their phone number is 802-246-7245 and their website is vtart.com. 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

All right, that was Brian Eno and John Cale, two of my very favorite musicians, from the album Wrong Way Up. Let's see, the first one that you heard from them was Lay My Love, and then this last one was Spinning Away. I'm going to play one more from that album after I talk for a bit, and it'll be The River, and then we'll move on to some Peter, Paul, and Mary. I wanted to say a little bit about, excuse me, The Wrong Way Up album. It was a wonderful collaboration between Brian Eno and John Cale, released 5th of October, 1990, and just a bit before my birthday, and was recorded in Brian Eno's Wilderness Studio, Woodbridge, Suffolk, UK. I don't know what else I want to say about that, except I really like the album, and I think that John Cale and Brian Eno's voices really meld and harmonize together well. I also have been for many years, there's been a website, it's like a dynamic website that has the Brian Eno's oblique strategies cards, or words from these cards that he and a fellow artist made a long time ago. This website has been around since I don't even know when, the early 2000s or maybe even earlier. But I, if you go to obliquestrategies.ca, you can look it up. It's kind of fun, and you can just draw a random card. Today, the first one on the website that I'm seeing is Disciplined Self-Indulgence. And they were cards designed to kind of promote creativity and inspiration for themselves, I think. And I think there's actual physical sets of them floating around in the world, but not many. The next random oblique strategies card that I just clicked on and pulled are, do the words need changing? Something that sometimes with communication and things like that, if it doesn't seem to be going well, that's something I like to ask myself in my mind. Do the words need changing? And then I guess lastly, I'll do a little trio of them, and you can check it out on your own if you're interested or ever need inspiration. I love this. What is the simplest solution? Very Sherlock Holmesy. All right, so that's Oblique Strategies, and I will segue into The River by Brian Eno, John Cale, again from their collaboration album Wrong Way Up. 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

All right. That was Scotch Mist from the 2004 remaster album Fog on the Tyne from Lindisfarne. And before that was Puff the Magic Dragon from Peter, Paul, and Mary. I wanted to play that just because I had funny memories of the scene in, I think it was Meet the Parents, between Ben Stiller and Robert De Niro when they're driving and that comes on the radio or something, and Ben Stiller is joking about the alleged references to some illicit substances use that the song was said to make reference to, but actually that was said to not be true, and Robert De Niro's looking at him like he's crazy. It was a really funny scene, played really well between Ben Stiller and Robert De Niro, and yeah, just really great. Let's see, I'm coming to the end of my show, about 11 minutes left, and I have some Culture Club and Boy George and a little bit of Willie Nelson, and hopefully there'll be time for Ewan McCall. And yeah, thanks for listening. I will see you next week, every Sunday from 8 to 9 a.m. Thank you for listening to my show. I really appreciate it, and we really appreciate your support of WVEWLP Community Radio 107.7 FM.

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Hi, everyone. This is DJ John here presenting John's Album Hour, my 319th show, where we start with a classic album and play songs from it and related to it. This week, we're featuring Rhythm of Youth by Men Without Hats from 1981. Men Without Hats is known best for, of course, the Safety Dance, a classic 80s hit. Shout outs to Katie and Phil, both big fans of Men Without Hats and all things 80s. A few years back, Ann and I were in Grand Rapids, and we went with Todd, Katie, and our friend Jay to Mega 80s, a touring show featuring hits from, you guessed it, the 80s. It was a great dance party. The warm-up band was the Class of 98, which featured songs from the 90s. They were good too, but my background in 90s music isn't nearly as strong as it is for the 80s. Men Without Hats is a Canadian band, so that's another reason to go with them, since I am Canadian, or hopefully will be soon. Phil might be too. Let's kick it off.

0: 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Located on Route 9 in West Brattleboro since 1990, the Chelsea Royal Diner is open 7 days a week from 5:30 in the morning until 9 at night. They serve breakfast all day, lunch, and dinner. The diner's menu features daily specials, local grass-fed beef, produce and eggs from their own garden, and homemade desserts, including ice cream made on the premises using Vermont milk and cream. You can reach them by phone at 802-254-8399. 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
1: And we thank the Chelsea Royal Diner for its previous underwriting support. The Chelsea Royal Diner was a longtime underwriter for WVEW, but ultimately went out of business a few years back. They came back for a year or so and shut down again, then reopened again just recently. Saffron, a halal restaurant that just opened this spring for business at the Colonial Motel, was shut down suddenly by the motel going out of business. Somehow, the Saffron owners got in touch with the new owners of the Royal Diner, and are now splitting the location, Royal Diner by day, Saffron by night. What a great Brattleboro-y thing to do. Ann and I went to Saffron last week and highly recommend it. In our first set, we started with the title track with, well, I guess that wasn't the title track, but anyway.

Pop Goes the World by Men Without Hats from 1987. Men Without Hats was not exactly a one-hit wonder, more of a two-hit wonder, with Pop Goes the World being its second hit. So maybe a one and a half a hit wonder? Who knows? Then we had several songs Men Without Hat covered. First up was ABBA with SOS from 1975. Shout out to Katie on that one. I have to do an ABBA show sometime soon. Then we had Lou Reed with Satellite of Love from his Great Transformer from 1972. And we finished the set with another song from 1972, Mott the Hoople's All the Young Dudes. Gotta love the name Mott the Hoople for a band. Back to the music.

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1: In our second set, we started with the mega 80s mega hit, The Safety Dance. In case you're wondering what men without hats are doing these days, I'm sure it'll shock you to know that they're still touring, and they're kind of opening up for other 80s bands like the B-52s. I guess one and a half hits will can last a long time. Let's see. After the Safety Dance, we went back to songs Men Without Hat covered, starting with 2,000 Light Years from Home from their Satanic Majesty's Request from 1967. That was by the Rolling Stones, which reminds me of Phil, too, since he did his senior term paper on the Rolling Stones, ending or climaxed by him going to a Rolling Stones concert. None of which really thrilled his English teacher at the time. Next, we had Roxy Music with Editions of You from 1973's For Your Pleasure. I'm a big fan of Roxy Music and have been playing them a lot lately. And we finished the set with John Lennon and Jealous Guy from his classic album Imagine from 1971. Let's keep going.

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1: In our third set, we went back to Men Without Hats with I Love the 80s from 1989's Gloria.

there, a warm-up band for someone, but I can't quite figure out who. I think that was at Pine Knob. I want to say maybe Phil Collins, but I think the Motels opened up for him. Anyway, then we had Inglorious Days, a single from the album by the same name. And we finished the set with The Ocean Blue and Circus Animals from 1989. The Ocean Blue was a late 80s band recommended by a friend this week. If it's Sunday, Latchkey Kids is next. 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And if it's some other day, you got to figure it out for yourself. 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Thanks for listening. 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No Kings.

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Take us with you wherever you are, wherever you go. Thank you for the show, DJ John. And the good words there at the end, too. 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We do have a lofty goal here, but, like most things, it's

within our power and within our reach if we choose to be there. And I do hope you will be. Smash that big blue donate button when you get in there. If you could, consider it. Becoming a sustaining member here. That would really just help us along our journey. I can see the sun starting to creep out, pop out, say hello. But the rest of the day may be a little bit more cloudy and maybe a good chance of some rain mid to late afternoon. And we could sure use some of that too. And forgive me. I wasn't even sure if I was gonna do this show today. My darling DJ Bex's birthday on Friday. And being a little more open and perhaps vulnerable, we've kind of been on a little bit of a hard mission the last couple days. Dealing with some things. And, I just wish her so well. And,

Oh, she reached out to me yesterday in the morning. And I couldn't ignore it. I had to listen and be there more than I ever have been for her. I'm glad she did.

But it will be definitely challenging for sure. I know she's getting stronger, better, and will join me on the airwaves soon enough. We had planned on doing a kind of a birthday show celebration for her today, but that can wait. For when the time is right.

decided to play this Brian Eno song. So I put together a Rush show this morning, changed up some things. I may have cheated a little bit by putting on some longer songs to kind of help me out here, but there's some other stuff too. But this Brian Eno stuff, when we met, and I met her at her profession at that time, this song and other things of its nature would be playing in the background. So it seemed appropriate to bring us in with it.

I really do hope that this country will get its act together and become more compassionate towards its people and its citizens. And that we don't just think about things that are important as bumper sticker statements, like healthcare is a human right. Because without it, people don't get the help they need. And those struggles can spiral. And that can be physical, mental, both combinations, right? If you're suffering physically and things are harder for you to do, then your mental state can decline too. And just look at these gross politicians that are in office. People online, powerful money backers, oligarchs, kleptocrats that run this country, who really don't give a crap about the 99% of us that are here with them. We're just cannon fodder. You can claim to be pro-life, but you are not. If you really cared about life, full life, then you would see to it that people were taken care of across the board. Educated, well-educated, given the opportunities. That your wealth has provided to you.

Be great if we did a lot more listening and a lot less talking. Of course, that's ironic as I'm talking to you now. I understand that, but from those in need, you have to listen to them. Life is hard, and the struggles are abound, and all around us. And if you claim to be a religious person, who thinks that God instilled all this, then you should accept all of those as quote-unquote God's children.

And their problems are our problems. I need to find the compassion that fixes. Reaching out, listening, helping. It's hard to admit you have something going on, struggling emotionally, because I feel everyone has those sort of issues. But you have to. And you have to have someone that's going to listen to you.

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We, of course, have nieces and nephews and other kids from friends and beyond that that are important to us. But when it comes down to it, when we come home, it's her and I. And I missed her dearly last night, but cannot wait to see her later today. And when she finally gets home, all right. The show roll on. I'll be back with y'all soon. Peace.

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2: Okay. A few songs there. Tommy James and the Shondells with Crimson and Clover. Their song Stars. Been listening back to that album a lot recently as they actually get back out on a tour here. It's been decades. But yeah, that album, You'd Prefer an Astronaut. It's a song, Stars by Hum. Coconut Records before that. The song West Coast. And Mr. Brian Eno is bringing us in with his song 1-1. Ambient Modern Music for Airports. When I was letting some things out. Godspeed You, Black Emperor, going on in the background. I'll say a few things then let that kind of take over. It's off their newest one. Came out a year ago or so. Raindrops Cast in Lead. You know what? Let me do this real fast and I will be right back.
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2: Yes, we do, of course. All of our underwriters here. WWLP Brattleboro. I'll do a little quick reading here before getting back into the song here. This is from the book by Alan Lightman. Einstein's Dreams is the title of it. All the chapters have dates. Presumably based on dreams he was seeing, and they all deal with time and place, of course. So this one's titled 14 April 1905. Suppose time is a circle bending back on itself, the world repeats itself precisely, endlessly. For the most part, people do not know that they will live their lives over. Traders do not know that they will make the same bargain again and again. Politicians do not know that they will shout from the same lectern an infinite number of times in the cycles of time. Parents treasure the first laugh from their child as if they will not hear it again. Lovers making love the first time undress shyly, showing surprise at the supple thigh and the fragile nipple. How would they know that each secret glimpse, each touch will be repeated again and again and again, exactly as before? On Mark Goss, it is the same. How could the sharp shopkeepers know that each handmade sweater, each embroidered handkerchief, each chocolate candy, each intricate compass and watch will return to their stalls? At dusk, the shopkeepers go home to their families or drink beer in the taverns, calling happily to friends down the vaulted alleys, caressing each moment as an emerald on a temporary consignment. How could they know that nothing is temporary, that all will happen again? No more than an ant crawling around the rim of a crystal chandelier knows that it will return to where it began. in the hospital on Gubbingas, a woman says goodbye to her husband. He lies in bed and stares at her emptily. For the last 2 months, his cancer has spread from his throat to his liver, his pancreas, his brain. His two children sit on one chair in the corner of the room, frightened to look at their father. His sunken cheeks, the withered skin of an old man. The wife comes to the bed and kisses her husband softly on the forehead, whispers goodbye, and quickly leaves with the children. She is certain that this was the last kiss. How could she know that time will begin again? That she will be born again? We'll study at the gymnasium again. We'll show her paintings at the gallery in Zurich. We'll again meet her husband in the small library in Freiburg. We'll again go sailing with him in Thun Lake on a warm day in July. We'll give birth again. Their husband will work again for 8 years at the pharmaceutical and come home one evening with a lump in his throat. We'll again throw up and get weak and end up in the hospital. This room, this bed, this moment, how could she know? In the world in which time is a circle, every handshake, every kiss, every birth, every word will be repeated precisely. So too, every moment that two friends stop becoming friends. Every time that a family is broken because of money. Every vicious remark in an argument between spouses. Every opportunity denied because of a superior's jealousy. Every promise not kept. And just as all things will be repeated in the future, all things now happening happened a million times before. Some few people in every town in their dreams are vaguely aware that all has occurred in the past. These are the people with unhappy lives, and they sense that their misjudgments and wrong deeds and bad luck have all taken place in the previous loop of time. In the dead of night, these cursed citizens wrestle with their bedsheets, unable to rest, stricken with the knowledge that they cannot change a single action, a single gesture. Their mistakes will be repeated precisely in this life, as in the life before, and it is these double unfortunates who give the only sign that time is a circle. For in each town, late at night, the vacant streets and balconies fill up with their moans.

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This is your boy, DJ Kelkid. One more hour to go, 1 hour down. Live version of At Giza by Ohm. We just heard from Spacen with their song Over Uneasy. Unknown Mortal Orchestra before that with their song Monkey. The last break, Godspeed You, Black Emperor, Raindrops Cast in Lead. I'll probably break in a little bit later on this song because it's a long one, so strap in. A couple words. Break out. Stay strong out there.

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1: All right, we got Steve Reed Ensemble going on in the background. Song Unity off the album Spirit Walk. Great album, love it a lot. Before that with a live version of At Giza with some skippers in there on the record, but well. All right, Panda Bear coming up at you next. Talk to you soon. Peace.

Alrighty, yes. Getting down to it here. Playing out the, oh, my darling DJ Bakshi, her favorite artist on the planet, David Byrne. Of course, Talking Heads in general, but, you know, specifically David Byrne. So I'm going to play a few tracks from The Catherine Wheel, which is a Broadway production that he did the score for. And KT will make her way in here, I'm sure, at some point. And I'm gonna give a shout out here to my dude, Selected D, for stopping by. Saying hello, always appreciate that. Good to check in with friends and all that. You know, keep yourself positive out there. This one's Two Soldiers. We'll hear from the Red House, My Big Hands Fall Through the Cracks, and Big Business. Will be those tracks on the way out. Remember, as always, check us out, www.org. We're streaming there all the time. Of course, donations are greatly appreciated. Help us keep the literal lights on. Yeah! And, yeah. So I'll get out of here myself, and as you know the drill, if you've heard me long enough, to all of you, friends, family, strangers, and everyone else in between, thanks for listening to another installment of Latchkey Kids here on WVEWLP Brattleboro, 107.7 FM, your one and only community radio station. Hoping you all have a person, place, animal, or even a song you can call home. I'm hoping to be back here next week. There is a chance I may be doing a couple things, so if you don't hear from me, I will be back the week after that. I have a special guest and show that should be in the studio. I don't want to give too much away, but it'll be a lot of fun. I've known this young lady for many years. And she's going to be live in studio doing some of her own EDM. And we'll be having a chat. But more details to come at that time. As always, like I was saying there, I'll be back one way or the other. So, you know, here's, again, David Byrne. More stuff from The Catherine Wheel. We're now in the Red House song. No kings, no fascists. Abolish ice. Sunflowers, watermelons, and cedars grow best when free. 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And let's get some health care for everyone in this country. I think it's about damn time. It's forever, FDJT.

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1: 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It's me, Anya.
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3: I wonder why 12:03 is so late. 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Or they may have run into some turbulent weather and had to alter their course. 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

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This is WVEWLP 107.7, Brattleboro's one and only community radio station. 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Choose your leaders with wisdom and forethought. To be led by a coward is to be controlled by all that coward fears. To be led by a fool is to be led by an opportunist who controls the fool. To be led by a thief is to offer up your most precious treasures to be stolen. To be led by a liar is to ask you to be told lies. To be led by a tyrant is to sell yourself and those you love into slavery. Octavia Butler, Earthseed number 2. I'm going to start today's show off with, I was in the mood for a ballet, so I did. I picked Sergei Prokofiev's Romeo and Juliet. It is the excerpts. Enjoy.

0: 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They have been operating for over 50 years and feature a variety of artists and artisans primarily from Vermont and other parts of New England. They are open Monday through Saturday from 10 a.m. to 5 p.m. and Sunday from 12 to 5. Their phone number is 802-246-7245, and their website is vtart.com. 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

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This is KT, and I have just got done playing for you Sergei Prokofiev's Romeo and Juliet, Opus 64. That was just the excerpts of the four acts. It was performed by the Berlin Philharmonic, and Esa-Pekka Salonen was the conductor. And I had this feeling, you know, I woke up and I said, all right, let's do something about love. Now, you know, Romeo and Juliet is a bit tragic here. You know, they kind of bump each other off at the end. But, you know, they did it for love. So, my next piece is about love, but about what you sometimes have to do to be able to stay alive in love. So here we go with Scheherazade, Opus 35, The Suite After 1001 Nights. Composer is Nikolai Rimsky-Korsakov, is the Radio Symphony Orchestra, and Lawrence Siegel is the conductor. And it is a love story, but, you know, she had to work for it.

0: So there you go. That was Love. Scheherazade, Opus 35. It's the suite after 101 Nights. I think if you check it out, you should check out the Arabian Nights. It's a wonderful, wonderful stories. Great stories. The composer was Nikolai Rimsky-Korsakov. It was the Radio Symphony Orchestra, and Lawrence Siegel was the conductor. This is KT, and you're listening to WVEWLP 107.7 FM, Brattleboro's community radio station. Here's some information. Or not.
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0: Yes, thank you. And, you know, that's a good thing to look into. It's a really, really not a good thing for your life. So, closing out today, I just realized something while I was sitting here. You know, 62 years ago, that was a long time, I had the right to register to vote. Of course, it probably wouldn't have been a problem anyway because, you know, and let me get back up here, those views and opinions on this show are those of mine, not the radio station, not the board, not any of our underwriter supporters. Let me get back to it. But it wouldn't have been a problem, you know, being a white person, I could go and vote anytime, anywhere, it doesn't matter. But not so far for the people that are struggling. John Lewis, Rosa Parks, Harriet Tubman, and this gentleman who's following up. Just remember, it was hard fought. It was a hard fought to allow people to vote. And guess what? It looks like we're going to have to fight again. Let's check this out.
4: I have a dream that one day, this nation will rise up and live out the true meaning of its creed. We hold these truths to be self-evident that all men are created equal. Yeah. I have a dream that one day on the red hills of Georgia, sons of former slaves and the sons of former slave owners will be able to sit down together at the table of brotherhood. I have a dream that one day, even the state of Mississippi, a state sweltering with the heat of injustice, sweltering with the heat of oppression, will be transformed into an oasis of freedom and justice. I have a dream that my four little children will one day live in a nation where they will not be judged by the color of their skin, but by the content of their character. I have a dream today. I have a dream that one day, down in Alabama, with its vicious racists, with its governor having his lips dripping with the words of interposition and nullification, one day right there in Alabama, little Black boys and Black girls will be able to join hands with little white boys and white girls as sisters and brothers. I have a dream today. Exalted. And every hill and mountain offering shall be made low, the rough places will be made plain, and the crooked places will be made straight, and the glory of the Lord shall be revealed, and all flesh shall see it together. This is our hope. This is the faith that I go back to the South with. With this faith, we will be able to hew out of the mountain of despair a stone of hope. With this faith, we will be able to transform the jangling discords of our nation into a beautiful symphony of brotherhood. With this faith, we will be able to work together, to pray together, to struggle together, to go to jail together, to stand up for freedom together, knowing that we will be free one day. This will be the day with all of God's children. Be able to sing with new meaning, "My country, 'tis of thee." Sweet land of liberty, of thee I sing. Land where my fathers died, land of the pilgrim's pride. From every mountainside, let freedom ring. And if America is to be a great nation, this must become true. And so let freedom ring. From the prodigious hilltops of New Hampshire, let freedom ring. 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From the heightening Alleghenies of Pennsylvania, let freedom ring. 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But not only that, let freedom ring from Stone Mountain of Georgia. Let freedom ring from Lookout Mountain of Tennessee. Let freedom ring from every hill and molehill of Mississippi, from every mountainside. Let freedom ring in Winding Canyon. When we allow freedom ring, when we let it ring from every village and every hamlet, from every state and every city, we will be able to speed up that day when all of God's children, black men and white men, Jews and Gentiles, Protestants and Catholics, will be able to join hands and sing in the words of the old Negro spiritual, "Free at last."

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Don't give up the fight.

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I know and understand. Our Father is a living man. 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And now we see the light, we are gonna stand up for right. Come on, get up, stand up.

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Hey, this is DJ Maya. This is the Mad Chatter Show every Sunday from 2 to 4 p.m. Eastern Standard Time. You catch me here playing my favorite music. You know, if everybody could have just let me be, I would be here from 3 to 5. But since I'm not, I'm just always late. So I guess that's something I got to work on. So I'm going to give you some dance music. Let you enjoy. You don't need to hear me rambling on. I think you get enough of that with the other stations and shows, right? Let's just keep it dancing. That's my whole thing. So this is the Mad Chatter Show. Let's see if we can log in quickly. How is everybody doing? People would just log out when they're done with their shows. Make my life a lot easier. So how's your guys' week going? Everybody okay? Everybody good out there? Yeah. Let me see. The weather's been nice. You know, I always got to give you my opinion on the weather update. Weather's been nice, I guess. It was nice when I needed it to be. I hate wearing chapstick because it makes me feel like I got stuff all over my lips all the time. Why do people wear lip gloss? I can't stand lip gloss. Okay. All right. We're halfway in, you guys. We are halfway there. Let's see. I'm debating on whether or not I'm going to be talking in the next half of the show. I really don't want to, honestly. So I probably won't. But you just never know. I could. I totally could. Oh, we're in. Bing, bong, boo. Hold on. Almost. And we're in. All right. So I feel like since summer is legit here, we should have like some dance music for the summer vibes. I think the winter and spring vibes were more electric, like chill. I think now we need to kick it up. But you know, I've been having this nostalgia of just growing up in the 80s and 90s and feeling like we had the best years. And I really think Generation X was the best ever. All y'all are just trying to live up to us or want to be like us. So yeah, I said it. Okay, so let me find some good dance music for you guys. How far back should we go? Let's go all the way back to the back. Let's take it. We're going to do some dance music, but we're going to do it my style. Okay, so here we go. Enjoy.

Here we are at the top of the hour. I hope you enjoyed this dance music. We're going to keep it rolling. This is the Mad Chatter Show. 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This is the Mad Chatter Show, where we dance and boogie. So enjoy.

make it. So leave the past behind, cause that's the way it's done. So keep moving.

All right. I hope you enjoyed this music. This is DJ Maya. This is the Mad Chatter Show. Catch me next Sunday. Maybe. Will you actually? No, you won't. I will be out of town. So you'll have to listen to that music that they play. Or just go back and play my playlist that's on. So peace and love. 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

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I can't remain inside myself. Coyote glances in my eyes and manages to hypnotize.

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And welcome one and all to this here show. It's called Words and Music, and I, Molly Malone, will be your hostess for this coming hour. And let me first tell you before we get down to it, any views or opinions expressed on this radio show are mine and mine alone, not those of the radio station, the board, or any underwriters. So, just me. I don't know if I have any opinions. Well, I probably do. But anyway, let's get to the show. It's the show where we pick a topic. Well, I pick the topic and then do an hour's worth of treatment of that topic. Today is June 7th, 2026. So let's go with June. It's June. Last Sunday, it was May 31st. So the next morning, I woke up, instantly said, rabbit, rabbit, because it was June 1st. Now it's the 7th. So it's June. And what a month.

Okay, the first one is called June Vagaries, and it's by Eric Pankey. Now the morning dove vows a doubtful vow, and the red wings rick-rack of warning drags like a saw through the haze. The mockingbirds palaver, one part penny whistle, one part warbler, idles in fits and starts. The air is half fog, half honeysuckle, and cold. What is ours and what is lent? A wasp, all gold and lacquer, skims the glass. A wasp, lost in its thrum, bobs and glances, inflects its one sentence as a question. That was June Vagaries by Eric Pankey. Here's a poem by Gerald Stern. It's called June 4th. Today as I ride down 25th Street, I smell honeysuckle, rising from Shell and Victor Bellotta and the K Diner. The goddess of sweet memory is there staggering over fruit and drinking old blossoms. A man in white socks and a blue t-shirt is sitting on the grass outside Bethlehem Steel, eating lunch and dreaming. Before he walks back inside, he will be changed. He will remember when he stands again under the dirty windows, a moment of great misgiving and puzzlement. Just before sweetness ruined him, and thinking tore him apart. He will remember lying on his left elbow, studying the sky, and the loss he felt, and the sudden freedom, the mixture of pain and pleasure, terror and hope, what he calls honeysuckle. That was June 4th by Gerald Stern. Well, reading those both, it put me in a bit of a haze. Well, I was halfway there already in general, but I was kind of mooning about here, but honeysuckle. And I just started going back in memory to when I must have been very young. And there was a wall I was walking past, and it was covered with honeysuckle. And I just, you know, put my little head full on into the blossoms and realized that, you know, if you stuck your tongue out, it'd be a little glistening drop of sweetness. And I just fell head over heels with this new thing I had discovered. You know, much like Ivanka and Jared discovered the island in Albania, but that's another thing. No, back to honeysuckle. It was like, what is this? Pure pleasure, pure delight, pure sweetness. I was enraptured. And so these poems, and it's a kind of a June thing, is it not? It's just how sweet, how much sweetness, how much fragrance of life can we actually endure? Okay, enough on the musing. Let's see if we can play some music. This is by Joni Somers. This is June Comes Around Every Year.

was Joni Summers with June Comes Around every year. And indeed it does. You could say the same about every month. And because you know what, if they didn't, we would be perplexed and perhaps alarmed. So it's good to have things that periodically show up amidst all this change and hubbub and tumult. All right, let's go to Robert Frost, Brand You Can Trust. This is called Hyla Brook. By June, our brooks run out of song and speed. Sought for much after that, it will be found, either to have gone groping underground and taken with it all the Hyla breed that shouted in the mist a month ago, like ghosts of sleigh bells in a ghost of snow, or flourished and come up in jewel weed, weak foliage that is blown upon and bent, even against the way its waters went. Its bed is left a faded paper sheet of dead leaves stuck together by the heat. A brook to none, but who remember long? This, as it will be seen, is other far than with brooks taken otherwhere in song. We love the things we love for what they are. Robert Frost, Hyla Brook. Very, very fond of that last line. We love the things we love for what they are. Indeed, we do. All right, this is a little snippet from Gore Vidal from Messiah. The garden was at its best that first week in the month of June. The peonies were more opulent than usual, and I walked slowly through the green light on the terrace, above the white river, enjoying the heavy odor of peonies and of new roses rambling in hedges. Gore Vidal, Messiah. Don't really think of Gore Vidal as being that poetic, but there it is. June brings it out in all of us. Let's go to, this is a lot of a cast of Carousel. We have Clara Mae Turner, Barbara Ruick, and others from Rodgers and Hammerstein. Carousel. June is busting out all over.

Doc Watson with June Apple. And usually I'm quick enough to jump in and tell what had just played, except for this. The June is busting out all over, ended precipitously, like before it was actually really over, so went straight to Doc Watson. But that was from Carousel, Rodgers and Hammerstein. June is busting out all over. Made me think of June is busting out all over. I think she needs a bigger dress, is something that I heard Dean Martin sing when I was a little kid. It was one of those little musical one-liners. Okay, we're in June. We're in June 7th. And so we're just getting going. I'm going to read a poem called June Sunset by Sarah Jeannie Neadu. I have no idea how to pronounce that. But first I'm going to tell a little bit about her because she's interesting. She was born in 1879, died in 1949. And she was born February 13th, 1879, in Hyderabad, India, a political activist and poet. She joined the Indian National Congress in 1904 and was vocal about women's rights, including the right to vote in India. Naidu was the first Indian woman to be appointed president of the Indian National Congress and to be governor of United Provinces in 1947. So that's interesting. But anyway, here's June Sunset by Sarojini Nayadu. Here shall my heart find its haven of calm by rush-fringed rivers and rain-fed streams that glimmer through meadows of lily and palm. Here shall my soul find its true repose under a sunset sky of dreams, diaphanous amber and rose. The air is aglow with the glint and whirl of swift wild wings in their homeward flight. Sapphire, emerald, topaz, and pearl afloat in the evening light. A brown quail cries from the tamarisk bushes. A bulbul calls from the cassia plume. And through the wet earth the gentian pushes her spikes of silvery bloom. Where'er the foot of the bright shower passes, fragrant and fresh delights unfold. The wild fawns feed on the scented grasses, wild bees on the cactus gold. An ox cart stumbles upon the rocks, and a wistful music pursues the breeze from a shepherd's pipe as he gathers his flocks under the peepal trees. And a young Banjara driving her cattle lifts up her voice as she glitters by in an ancient ballad of love and battle set to the beat of a mystic tune, and the faint stars gleam in the eastern sky to herald a rising moon. That was June Sunset by Sarojini Nayadu. You know, I realized as I was reading that, that's just why I love reading things aloud and just, you know, from all kinds of voices, all kinds of other places and time periods. And it's just, I don't know, it's enrichment. It's broadening. As I was reading, I was sort of taking a journey, seeing all those colors
in India long ago, and that the girl with the song, and the, you know, the sunset, that's just like, got kind of carried away. Anyway, I'm going to have some, this is from the Lost Poets Band, Eugene Pinto. This is called Knee Deep in June.

Tell you what I like the best, long about knee deep in June, about the time strawberries melts on the vine some afternoon. Like to just get out and rest and not work at nothing else. Orchards where I'd rather be, needn't fence it in for me. Just the whole sky overhead and the whole earth underneath. Sort of so's a man can breathe, like he ort and kind o' has. Elbow room to carelessly sprawl out lengthways on the grass. Where the shatter's thick and soft as the kivers on the bed, mother fixes in the loft, allays when they's company. Just a sort of lazin' there, so lazy at you peek and peer, through the waving leaves above, like a feller that's in love, and don't know it, ner don't care. Everything you hear and see got some sort of interest. Maybe find a bluebird's nest tucked up there conveniently for the boy it's apt to be up some other apple tree. Watch the swallers scootin' past about as peart as you could ask, or the bobwhite raise and whiz where some other's whistled is. Catch a shatter down below and look up to find the crow or a hawk away up there, apparently froze in the air. Hear the old hen squawk and squat over every chick she's got. Sudden like, and she knows where that air hawk is, well as you. You just bet your life she do, eyes a glittering like glass, waitin' till he makes a pass. Pee-wee's wingin', to express my opinion, is second class. Yet you'll hear 'em more or less. Sapsucks gettin' down to biz, weedin' out the lonesomeness. Mr. Blue Jay, full of sass, in them baseball clothes of his, sportin' round the orchard just like he owned the premises. Sun out in the fields can sizz, but flat on your back, I guess, in the shades where glory is. That's just what I'd like to do, stiddy, for a year or two. Plague, if that ain't somethin' in work, it kinda goes again my convictions long about. Here in June especially, under some old apple tree, just a-restin' through and through, I could get along without nothing else at all to do. Only just a-wishin' you was a-gettin' there like me, and June was eternity. Lay out there and try to see just how lazy you can be. Tumble round and souse your head in the clover bloom, or pull your straw hat across your eyes and peek through it at the skies, thinking of old chums that's dead, maybe smiling back at you in betwixt the beautiful clouds of gold and white and blue. Month a man can really love, June, you know, I'm talking of. March ain't never nothing new, April's altogether too brash for me, and May, I just abominate its promises. Little hints of sunshine and green around the timberland, a few blossoms and a few chip birds and a sprout or two, drap asleep and it turns in
for daylight and snows again. But when June comes, clear my throat with wild honey, wrench my hair in the dew and hold my coat. Whoop out loud and throw my hat. June wants me and I'm despair. Spread them shatters anywhere. I'll get down and waller there, and obleege to you at that.

So we were just listening to Knee Deep in June by the Lost Poets Band with Eugene Pinto, followed by Birds in the Morning, specifically June 3rd, Morning Birds from the album Swedish Summer Birds. Not just any birds, but ones from Sweden. And the reciter of the previous poem didn't sound Swedish hardly at all. And just kind of a nice mood. I'm like lulled into lackadaisical even more so than usual. I loved the thing about looking up that he was through the brim of his straw hat and friends who had passed saying hi. I've just had a lot of people pass just lately. It makes you think. How about a bit of prose? This is from Thomas Wolfe from Look Homeward, Angel. Come up into the hills, O my young love, return, O lost. And by the wind grieved ghosts come back again. As first I knew you in the timeless valley, where we shall feel ourselves anew, bedded on magic in the month of June. There was a place where all the sun went glistening in your hair, and from the hill we could have put a finger on a star. Where is the day that melted into one rich noise? Where the music of your flesh, the rhyme of your teeth, the dainty languor of your legs, your small, firm arms, your slender fingers, to be bitten like an apple, and the little cherry teats of your white breasts? And where are all the tiny wires of fine spun maiden hair? Quick are the mouths of earth, and quick the teeth that fed upon this loveliness. You who were made for music will hear music no more. In your dark house, the winds are silent. Ghost, ghost, come back from that marriage that we did not foresee. Return not into life, but into magic, where we have never died. Into the enchanted wood, where we still life strewn on the grass. Come up into the hills, O my young love, return, O lost. And by the wind grieved ghost, come back again. It was from Look Homeward, Angel by Thomas Wolfe, who, although he's writing prose, is perhaps one of the most poetic prose writers there is, was. From there, it seems like a good segue to go to Younger Than Springtime. This is sung by Vic Damone. And it's, I think it's, if I'm not mistaken, this is from the album, I mean, no, from the musical South Pacific. Vic Damone with Younger Than Springtime.

was younger than Springtime, sung by Vic Damone. What a voice. What a beauty, that guy. He was in a bunch of movies also. And I read that Frank Sinatra heard him and was just, said was one of the greatest voices of all time. He said he was envious. If there was one thing in life he could wish for, it was a set of tonsils like that guy had. So that's coming from Frank Sinatra. We're talking June, and which we're smack in the middle of, and it's quite a month. It's a good one. I am going to read a sonnet by Pablo Neruda from 100 Love Sonnets, and this is Sonnet XL. And honestly, I have always had trouble with this. I mean, Roman numerals fine, but the L and the D, I'm confused. So this is either 40 or 90. Sorry, my erudition has limits. Sonnet XL, extra large, by Pablo Neruda. Green was the silence, wet was the light, the month of June trembled like a butterfly, and in the South Dominion from the sea and the stones, Mathilde, you traversed the midday, you were loaded with ferris flowers, seaweeds that the south wind torments and forgets, still white, shriveled by the devouring salt. Your hands raised the stalks of sand. I love your pure gifts, your skin of untouched rock, your nails offered in the sun of your fingers, your mouth split through all the joy. But for my house neighboring the abyss, give me the tormented system of the silence. Pavilion of sea forgotten in the sand. That was Pablo Neruda, Sonnet XL. Okay, let's go to a music selection and see what we got. My pal Julie London was nice enough to make an album, I don't know when, this is 50s or early 60s, called Calendar Girl with 12 tracks on it, one for each month. And so this is her Memphis in June.

That was Julie London from her album Calendar Girl, Memphis in June. Okay, here's a poem that I read on Wednesday as a prompt for my writing group, my Zoom writing group. And I must say, I'm really quite fond of this poem. And the poet, who is Richard Wilbur, who was quite the writer, translator, a soulful academic guy, went to Amherst College. This is a poem called June Light. Your voice with clear location of June days called me outside the window. You were there, light yet composed, as in the just soft stare of uncontested summer, all things raise, plainly they're seeming into seamless air. Then your love looked as simple and entire as that picked pear you tossed me, and your face as legible as pear skin's fleck and trace, which promise always wine by mottled fire, more fatal fleshed than ever human grace. And your gay gift, oh, when I saw it fall into my hands through all that naive light, it seemed as blessed with truth and new delight as must have been the first great gift of all. That was June Light by Richard Wilbur. Let's go to a song from, this is from the musical Seven Brides for Seven Brothers, and this is June Bride, and we have Howard Keel, Jane Powell, Virginia Gibson, and June Bride. Okay, here we go.

0: That was June Bride from Seven Brides for Seven Brothers. It says on the track that Howard Keel is in that, but I did not hear him. And there were women singing who were not listed. Probably the Seven Brides. Julie Newmar was one of those in the film. Which, you know, if you like musicals, I'm fond of that one. There's awesome choreography with all these guys dancing, just extraordinary. Tommy Rowell and I forget the names. What's his name? Jacques d'Amboise. It's outstanding. All right, back to our words here. Here's a very short poem by Wendell Berry called June Wind. Light and wind are running over the headed grass as though the hill had melted and now flowed. Nice. By Judy Longley, June Again. The fringy blue of chicory stares out of a ditch as if our dead, partially resurrected, hail us from the roadside. I would break, gather their wild bitterness in an embrace worthy of Queen Anne's lace, unfolding intricate handkerchiefs for this occasion. But I've learned, even as blossoms gaze lovingly from my palm, petals droop over each blue eye, lose color, the way pebbles grow dim out of water. The dead have no use for our warmth, the blood still pulsing under our skin. Yet they yearn incessantly for us, struggle into any light for a glimpse of our faces grown stiff and remote behind glass as we speed past. That was June Again by Judy Longley. It's an intense poem. It's really, really a lot going on. Who would have thought that in this here June show there should be so much death or mention of those who have gone on just an hour before I came into the studio, I got a phone call and was told of a death that just happened hours before. Yes, so it's, you know, the eternal return, springtime, things growing, winter, fall, things dying, and just this feeling of it goes on and on and on. I'm going to read a sonnet. This is by Willa Cather. Alas, that June should come when thou didst go. I think you passed each other on the way, and seeing thee, the summer loved thee so that all her loveliness she gave away. Her rare perfumes and hawthorn boughs distilled. Blushing, she in thy sweeter bosom left, thine arms with all her virgin roses filled, yet felt herself the richer for thy theft, beggared herself of mourning for thine eyes, hung on the lips of every bird the tune breathed on thy cheek, her soft vermilion dyes, and in thee set the singing heart of June. And so, not only do I mourn thy flight, but summer comes, despoiled of her delight. That was Sonnet by Willa Cather. So I just glanced up at the little time thing at the upper right-hand corner of the computer screen, and it says 555. I do tend to find a lot of that. I wake up in the middle of the night, largely because my cat comes and pounces on me, or I have to get up and pee, and I have one of these beautiful little digital clocks that looks like it's, well, it is, I guess, made of wood with white numbers shining through. And invariably, we get, you know, there's like the 333, the 1111. There are some who will say that that is those who've gone before signaling. Just saying hi. Could be. But also, it means I should end this show now. And Johnny's in the studio, so let's take her out. And let's go with Willie Nelson with That's Life.
1: That's life. That's what all the people say. You're riding high in April, shot down in May.

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And if nothing's shaking around here come July, I just roll myself up

Hey y'all, this is DJ Joey Faz. Like popular music heard down through the ages? Then make sure to tune in to the Jukebox Saturday Night Show every Saturday evening from 6 to 8. A mixture of tracks, tunes, and anthems designed to have you moving and grooving for your weekend entertainment. 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

Flutter. I'm here every Sunday from 6 to 7 p.m., except for the weeks I'm not. You know, life be like that sometimes. But when I am here, I'm quite happy to be here on Brattleboro's community radio station. 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And you know what? I'm coming at you hot right now this evening here, because you know what? I'm just so fired up about community media, and I just love it so much. And I'm also really excited for things that we have coming up, like Amy Goodman from Democracy Now! Coming up at the Latches in a couple of weeks on June 19th. And, well, I'm just quite stoked about everything that's going on in community media, WVW at BCTV, even the Commons, our local print media, community print media. They're independent. I'm just feeling good about it today. But that's not what I'm here to do necessarily. I'm here to spread the good word about community media, but I'm also here to play some music. Kurt Vile put out a new album, like a week or two ago or something like that. It's called Philadelphia's Been Good to Me. Yeah, it came out on May 29th, so just about a week ago. I'm going to play a song off of it called Rocco Stone, and this one's for Benet.

grind. Damn.

Don't.

That was a third double by Cola from their album that they just put out called Cost of Living Adjustment that came out back on May 8th last month. Before that was Rocco Stone by Kurt Vile from his new album Philadelphia's Been Good to Me. Some awesome new music that's been coming out. And speaking of new music, this wasn't just released per se. This is a 2022 album, but I'm going to play the Audio Tree live session from They Are Gutting a Body of Water. I've talked about this on the show before, but I got to see them, also known as Tagabo, over at the Stone Church last month, and it's a band I already love, but oof, it was a set that really blew my mind, and their live sound is really specific, and they include like a lot of interim tracks between like some of the more rocky doomy sounding stuff. They have a lot of like drum and bass and synths and things like that that kind of play between all those other tracks. And the Audio Tree live session really represents that live sound. So I wanted to play a couple of songs. Plus, oh man, this first one's really been stuck in my head. 63 Skies, and you'll hear one of the interim tracks after that. Following that will be another Audio Tree live song from a band called Ulrika Spacek. And this just came out, I believe. Right? Yeah, it just came out June 2nd, so just 5 days ago or so. The Audio Tree live session with Ulrika Spacek, and the song will be Square Root of None. So Tagabo and et cetera, et cetera. Here's some Audio Tree live. That I love the production quality that they can get out of Audio Tree. It's really good for all, you know, being live takes and everything. So let's dive into that.

Brown. I'm the 25 tight.

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1: And you just heard Square Root of None by Ulrika Spacek from their Audio Tree Live session. Before that was a couple songs by They Are Gutting a Body of Water from their Audio Tree Live session. And you know, it's interesting the way the production differs from session to session. I really like the production of that Ulrika Spacek one. It's very full. Everything's very full. Everything's very clear in the mix. The vocals are top of the mix, you know, probably like how the band wants them. Lots of bleeps and bloops in the back, really strong rhythm section, punchy guitars. But honestly, the They Are Gutting a Body of Water session, I'll say Tagabo, the Tagabo session, I don't really like the production. It's a little too bass heavy. It's not, it doesn't punch enough, you know, like music like that. You want it to just like attack you and surround you with fuzz. Didn't quite get it from it. But I love those songs nonetheless. 63 Skies is one of my favorite Tagabo songs for sure. 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This is your community radio station here in Brattleboro, Vermont. My name is Johnny. This is Wow and Flutter. I've been with you since 6 p.m. and I'll be with you until 7 p.m. Going to play some more music. I got a lot to get through today. And I'm going to play another new single from Zune, who just released this song called Omni 2. Back on May 29th, I believe, same time the new Kurt Vile record came out. And well, this song is about living with scoliosis, and it's so bad that you're not able to pick up the guitar, and instead you make a song on the omnichord. If you don't know what an omnichord is, it's a really fun, cool little instrument. I'd highly recommend checking it out. So this song's called Omni 2. It's a single, I think, off of a forthcoming record from Zune. Zune is a self-described moccasin gaze band, which means something, but I guess I'll let you get there in terms of what it actually means. Here's the music.

That was a prophecy at 1420 megahertz. Now I gotta hear that. What does that frequency sound like? 1420. I gotta know. That song's by Boards of Canada from their brand new album Inferno. They just put that out on May 29th. Wow, a lot of albums and stuff coming out on May 29th. Or that did come out on May 29th. Their last album was in 2013. This has been a long-awaited 13-year-in-the-making album. We're glad to have Boards of Canada back on the map here. Coming up next, we're going to be hearing a couple of songs from a couple of local bands from North Carolina, from the Greensboro and Winston-Salem area. I've been sort of DIY booking a tour for one of my bands this summer, and along with that comes a lot of reaching out to random people and going on Instagram and the internet and just finding all sorts of venues and bands who are just doing it in the area, and more or less just cold calling them all and being like, yo, can you help a little touring band from Vermont play in your city? And here's a couple of them that I found. First band is called Saturn is Changing. The next band is called Kill the Buddha. So we're going to start with I Won't Sing on this one by Saturn is Changing. Oh, and I didn't mention also that the views and opinions expressed on WoW and Flutter here are those of myself, not those of the radio station, the board, or any underwriter supporters. With that being said, you're listening to WVEWLP Brattleboro 107.7 FM, your community radio station. And my name is Johnny. I've been with you here since 6, and here's some music.

That was Starboy by Kill the Buddha. Before that was I Won't Sing on This One by Saturn Is Changing. A couple of bands, little local bands from like the Winston-Salem and Greensboro, North Carolina area. Not local to here, but local somewhere, you know. Coming up next is something new that I recently found. It's an artist named Dove Ellis. An album called Blizzard that came out back in December this past year. And the song is Pale Song. Coming up after that will be some Hudson Freeman, folk artist from Brooklyn, who just played at the Stone Church, I believe like about a week ago or so. More music. Here you go. It's yours now.

That was If You Know Me by Hudson Freeman. He just played at the Stone Church last week. It's funny, I was actually, one of my bands was playing at Midnight's the same night. And then after the show, someone came up to me, one of my friends came up to me and was like, "Hey, I think I saw Hudson Freeman in the audience. He was just watching your set." And I was like, whoa, wild. Cool stuff. Before that was Pale Song by Dove Ellis from his album Blizzard. I got just a couple more songs to wrap up here today, just about 5 minutes or so. Thanks for being with us here on this hour. My name is Johnny. This show has been Wow and Flutter. I'm here every Sunday from 6 to 7 p.m. Remember, we're online, wvew.org. 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Who are our people? What are they listening to? What do they have to think about various things going on in the world? Or what's in their head? That's what free speech is all about. Anyway, I don't need to tell you that because you're already listening. Gonna close out with a song called Monolith by La La La La. It's always a terrible band name to say verbally. From her album Sleepyhead. It was her first album that came out at some point. I think it was like 2018, I believe. Yeah, 2016. Oof. 10 years ago. After that will be Delayed Gratification by Flooding from their self-titled album Flooding. I just discovered them last night, funny enough. Anyway, music until the end of the evening. Goodbye. Take care. Have fun. Take care of yourselves. See you next time.

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6: 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And for some, that feeling lasts more than a moment. We can change that. 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

end of the game, Oblio had beaten the Count's kid 2 out of 3. And when the Count heard of his son's disgraceful defeat at the hands of this pointless Oblio, he was outraged. So he went to the king and reminded him of the law of the land, which was that all things and all people in the land of Point must have one. And since Oblio didn't have one, he was in violation of that law, which called for his banishment. Now the king, who was a good king, was painfully aware of his duty, which was to convene the tribunal. And upon the count's insistence, that's what he did. And when the tribunal reviewed the case, it could only arrive at one conclusion. Oblio had no point and was therefore guilty of being in violation of the law. And so it was that he and Arrow, for Arrow was found guilty of complicity, be banished from the land of Point to the Pointless Forest.

next day, Oblio's mother and father and all the townspeople gathered to bid a sad farewell to Oblio and Arrow. Now, everyone thought that banishment to the pointless forest was a bit excessive, but the law was the law, and the people were good, law-abiding citizens. And, well, it was the first time anything like this had ever happened, and no one knew quite what else to do. So Oblio and Arrow set off for the pointless forest, where all things are pointless and nothing is pointed. And by the way, the distance between the land of point and the pointless forest is directly proportionate to the amount of time it takes to sing a song.

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0: 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Yo, Prince Paul, what are you producing?
1: Potholes in my lawn. Yo, we out here like we're doing a 4 ounce of beer. Have a beer.
2: And a hug.
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3: Strictly.
0: Yes, yes, yes.
1: From 1988.
3: Yeah. What is Prince in the 80s? Don't matter. Sucker, sucker, sucker.
0: Sucker. And. 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

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I want to ride to the-